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You never know what might happen as we explore music along the crooked road. Come on, there's foolishness to be had.

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like to introduce you to the mandolin player back here now. He was here last year with this show and has been fairly regular with the group ever since. They graduated from high school last year and have been traveling with us all summer on the festivals. Does a good job playing the mandolin, fiddle, singing, most anything you want him to do. From Kentucky, let's make welcome Ricky Skaggs.

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Up first, Clint Holly brings in stacks of vinyl LPs, new and classic for your listening pleasure. 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
1: You know, I think I have heard of that man. I heard he got run over by a train, mauled by a bear. 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Hopefully.

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We pass some fellas while we're walking, and you're winking while you're talking. You're never winking my way. But if I see a blonde and I go, oh brother, there's the devil to pay. The trouble with me is I'm troubled over you, but you're still my honeybee, though I can't trust.

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You're never winking my way. But if I see a blonde and I go, oh brother, there's the devil to pay. The trouble with me is I'm troubled over you, but you're still my honeybee, though I can't trust you.

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friends and neighbors, this is Bill Smith, the old ranger, asking you to stop on by Wednesday, 1 o'clock, for the Crooked Road Radio Hour. You never know what might happen as we explore music along the crooked road. Come on, there's foolishness to be had.

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0: 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You never know what might happen as we explore music along the crooked road. 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
1: Good morning, everyone.
0: Welcome to the Lightning and Mango Tango. It's another Tango Tuesday, and this is Lightning Charlie.
1: I'm Mike Mango D'Urso.
0: We've got a whole lot of good stuff for y'all this morning. We're introducing our July Artist of the Month.
1: That's right, Mr. Tom T. Hall.
0: And we've got a whole lot of round sounds, none of them square. So keep it right there on the tango. We're coming at y'all live this morning from high atop the Birthplace of Country Music Museum in downtown Bristol.
1: Yes. And,
0: it's
1: fantastic here, Charlie. There's a crowd of people out the door watching us on the radio.
0: Beating on the door. Let's open the door and let them out.

0: Well, that'll wake you up, Charlie.
1: That's our wake-up call.
0: Yeah.
1: If you're not awake by 11:08 in the a.m. Eastern daylight.
0: That's what we do here. We just play stuff that'll get your blood pumping.
1: How about that for a Little Richard homage there by Nick Curran?
0: Yeah, and the Tough Nightlights. Lover, yeah. Before that, we heard Honky Tonk Heroes, written by Billy Joe Shaver, performed by Waylon Jennings. And we started the set with Rock and Roll Honky Tonk Ramblin' Man.
1: That's a mouthful there.
0: By Bruce Robeson. And Bruce is a fantastic songwriter. As a singer, he's good. But as a songwriter, he is great.
1: Well, as an ID man, for you to get that title out in one take proves that you've been up for 4 or 5 hours this morning, Mango.
0: Oh, yes. I've been up early. I'm an early bird.
1: You know, if you're going to do something tonight that you're going to regret tomorrow morning, sleep late. So how was your weekend, man? Happy July 4th to you, belatedly.
0: We had a very nice July 4th. We went to the Jonesboro Day Parade in a 99-degree heat, but they were giving out water, so we didn't die.
1: Is that why you went?
0: No, we went to see the parade, you know, and it was fun. And, you know, every year we go, and then we got to see a great fireworks show and the next day, and no, the same day. It wasn't the Jonesboro official fireworks. It was a secret fireworks.
1: You know, what is it about, you know...
0: It was a
1: secret. You know, at our gig in Bristol here, you know, the guy that shoots off the fireworks, I don't know what they call him, the barista or the commandant.
0: The fireworker.
1: He's an old buddy of mine. He was so glad to see me. I came walking by. He gave me a high three.
0: Funny. That was funny.
1: You've talked to me about Kinky Friedman, your old pal.
0: Yes.
1: Never changing his show.
0: Never.
1: Right? For 20, 30 years.
0: He just do the same jokes. The
1: exactly.
0: Same, that's right.
1: Same song,
0: same stuff.
1: You know what else hasn't changed in 50 years?
0: What's that?
1: Fireworks.
0: That's right.
1: How do people. I don't understand just the. You know, boom, woo, boom, woo. Is it any different than it was in 2021 or 1985? Or
0: no, I don't think so.
1: I don't think so either.
0: No, I think it's the same, but you got to say, ooh.
1: And then the finale. Oh, what did he do for the finale? Oh, he shot off a whole bunch of them in a row. Ooh. As a guy who has to constantly... And, you know, change his show, change the new songs, new material, you know, new old material in my case.
0: The Lightning Charlie show always has new songs.
1: Well, new songs from 1968 or something.
0: Okay,
1: but,
0: right.
1: You know,
0: yes, but they're new to the Lightning Charlie show.
1: Yeah, well.
0: Your show, I saw some video of you at Anderson Park before the storm came.
1: Yeah, we had a local... crazy people thought it was a tornado because of the ferocity and the severity, just how fast and furious it struck at 10:59 on Saturday night, and the fireworks were scheduled to go off at 11 o'clock.
0: Wow.
1: And it would just was chaos. The National Weather Service locally said the national, you know, reporting about the local storm said it was not a tornado, but it was a microburst of downdraft of high, very high winds, a microburst of it that produced a downdraft of very high winds, but it was lightning all around 360 degrees, teeming sideways, trees down. It's a wonder someone didn't get hurt that chaos out there.
0: It's really sad. What if anybody had damage? Hopefully they can. They can get their insurance on it, but what another act of God.
1: Yeah, that's a light show that's ever-changing. So why don't you talk to us, lead us into our Artist of the Month for the great month of July.
0: So when I started listening to country music, right, I was 15, mm-hmm. and in 1973, and one of the top artists was the great Tom T. Hall. And he just had these storytelling songs, just fantastic. They just painted, you know, it's a, that it's like it's a cliche, but it's true.
1: That's why it's a cliche, yeah. Because it's true.
0: You would just see it in your mind what mm-hmm. he was writing. Then I learned, because I didn't know, that he wrote Harper Valley PTA, which was a huge song. Yeah. Huge.
1: A cultural thing.
0: Yeah.
1: It transcended just, you know, the music charts.
0: Right. So I had heard that, you know, on the top 40 radio, and was like, it was such a great song because of the hypocrisy of small town, you know. And he wrote that.
1: And you can hear him once you know, right?
0: Once you know,
1: you hear Tom T. Hall in every line.
0: That's
1: of that.
0: Right. And for years and years, I collected all his albums. This is vinyl, you know, and just so many great songs. And of course, then he had those popular ones like I Like Beer, you know, which was great for the radio.
1: It makes the listener a jolly good fellow.
0: That's right. But, you know, he had serious songs,
1: very
0: serious ones. Like the one that I told you about that I heard on there was this Turn It On, Turn It On, Turn It On, which was like about a guy that's going to the electric chair. Mm-hmm. It's like, they're not going to play that on the radio, but on the album.
1: Not till after the trial, anyway.
0: But on the album, it was powerful.
1: Oh, it's great stuff. Know? And you know, him and Dixie, his wife Dixie, are so beloved among everyone who met them. I've never heard anyone say an ill word about Tom T. Hall.
0: That's right. And so we're going to play Tom T. Hall this week, next week, the week after, for the entire month of July. It's Tom T. Hall, our featured artist.

0: All right, that was Tom T. Hall, The Ballad of $40.
1: What a great song. You know, and talking about songwriting, like painting a picture, you start with a blank sheet of paper or a blank canvas and come up with that. I mean, hand me a blank sheet of paper and a pen and see if, you know, I come up with a ballad of $40.
0: The trouble is,
1: just great.
0: He owed me 40 bucks.
1: That's just great.
0: And before that, we heard Tulsa Telephone Book. Another.
2: My name's Shirley, and my name's Dave.
0: Well, that was a Tom T. Hall song.
2: The next morning, we woke up.
0: No, he woke up, and she was gone.
1: She was on to the next, she was climbing into the next tractor trailer.
0: And before that, we heard the great Harper Valley PTA by Jeannie C. Riley.
1: And you know,
0: written by Tom T. Hall.
1: Yes, indeed, our artist of the month. And you know, Mango, I know you remember back in old radio days, on Tuesdays, a lot of stations would play twofers.
0: It's a twofer, twofer, twofer. No, that's
1: it's
0: three
1: times. It's a twofer Tuesday.
0: Twofer Tuesday.
1: Yeah, there you go. And so on the Tango Tuesday, we thought we'd give you a pair of twofers here.
0: A pair? Two twofers.
1: It's, is that four?
0: Two twofers. Equal four.
1: I think you need to go to see the dentist.

0: Well, that was the Love Man, Mr. Pitiful himself, Otis Redding on Stax. That was Love Man. Before that, we heard Mr. Pitiful. And before that, we heard a twofer from, what's the name of that album, Mike?
1: This is The Life and Songs of Emmylou.
0: Yeah, a tribute to, and that was Emmylou with John Starling on the duet of When We're Gone, Long Gone. And we started that pair of twofers with Wheels. That was Chris Hillman of the Byrds and Herb Peterson.
1: Yeah, Hillman has so many great tunes, and he had so many different bands because it was, you know, Hillman,
0: right,
1: McGuinn,
0: right.
1: And Hillman with the Desert Rose Band. Just a fantastic artist.
0: So, yeah, we were talking about the July 4th and all the stuff, and, you know, our daughter Lily sang the national anthem.
1: Charlie. We saw that on Facebook, and she's 16 years old, got up there, and you said she had

0: has a little fear, but it doesn't show at all. She just gets up there.
1: Yeah, she
0: channels it.
1: She's fearless. Yeah, she the MCs, who are some morning DJs from WTFM here locally. The guy said that was great, and Lily said that was scary.
0: Yeah.
1: But she got more screams and cheers, or the content of the song did, than the band did. But you know, our daughter Lily and my wife just got back from Greenville, South Carolina, where Lily was invited to a vocal camp, a week-long vocal camp at Furman University.
0: Yeah, you told me, and that university is beautiful.
1: Down there in Greenville,
0: you
1: yeah.
0: You said that, yeah.
1: They brought me back a T-shirt that said F.U. on it. It took me 45 minutes to realize F.U. was Furman University.
0: Oh, that's right. Well, that's like Fordham University.
1: See,
0: I used to go there.
1: Fordham, same thing, yeah, F.U. too.
0: They had the radio station, WFUV.
1: Oh, my goodness.
0: F-U-V.
1: Yeah, thank you very much. Yeah.
0: Right.
1: Well, we're going to do a funny or not funny segment in a little while. We could call it F-U, funny or unfunny.
0: Well, that, yeah, right. We could do that.
1: But that would.
0: But that.
1: We
0: would,
1: don't want to
0: but,
1: frivolity.
0: But, you know, I was just going
1: to
0: say that I saw you the last time at Mulligan's.
1: Yeah, we're playing there this Saturday night.
0: And Lily got up there and, again, stole the show.
1: Yeah, man, and a child shall lead them, huh?
0: That's right.
1: You know, they say insanity is hereditary. You get it from your kids.
0: Funny
1: or not funny.
0: That was pretty funny.
1: So we're going to do something cool here. We've got a set of, I don't know what you call it, Mexicali rock and roll?
0: Well, I found this CD.
1: Mm-hmm.
0: And Charlie, since you know some Spanish, you need to pronounce this CD.
1: ¿Qué canción es esta?
0: See that? Because you grew up in Miami.
1: The way you say that, you trying to hypnotize me or what?
0: Miami. You are getting sleepy.
1: Yeah,
0: very
1: right.
0: Sleepy.
1: Yeah.
0: So,
1: well,
0: yeah, I found this crazy CD.
1: And it's Spanish, it's Latino groups doing all Creedence Clearwater Revival music.
0: Yes. So I said, we have to play some of these tunes on the radio.
1: I agree. And we're going to start off with, I guess Ozom. I want to hear you pronounce the name of this first band.
0: Ozomatali.
1: Ozomatali. And you know that, you know what Ozomatali is?
0: I don't know.
1: You didn't?
0: I didn't research
1: Ozomatli is the Aztec monkey god of music and dancing. Yeah. You know, don't you and Eugene vet these things? But you just come on live and we're.
0: Hey, listen.
1: The Aztec monkey god?
0: It's spontaneous.
1: Yeah. Easy for you to say when you know the language. We could be. Radio Bristol could be built on an Indian burial ground here for all I know. Okay.
0: One monkey.
1: ¿Qué canción es esta?
0: One monkey. Don't stop those shows, Charlie.
1: Say hello to my little friend.

0: that was the best set for the day. I gotta tell you, people
1: Está
0: are
1: bueno,
0: dancing.
1: ¿Verdad?
0: Yes.
1: Sound like Dr. Roy speaking Spanish.
0: That was Richie Valens. But what was his real name, Charlie?
1: Well, I knew it was Richie Valenzuela, but I didn't know his full legal name. Tell the folks his first
0: Richard
1: and middle.
0: Richard Stephen.
1: And I thought that's very Anglo names there, but that's Richie Valens, of course, who passed with Buddy Holly and the big bopper, J.P. Richardson. On the day the music died, February 4, 1959. And I'll let you ID these. Before that, we heard the twofer. We heard the traveling band by
0: Los Enanitos Verdes.
1: Enanitos.
0: Oh, well,
1: and
0: you know.
1: Verdes, green. You know what that means?
0: They're green.
1: It means there's no towels in the men's room. No. It's the Little Green Men.
0: Oh, the Little Green Men. That's awesome.
1: We're going to play next week for you Billy Riley and his Little Green
0: That's
1: Men.
0: That's right.
1: That's the same name.
0: Fantastic.
1: If Billy Riley were Latino, he'd say, Billy Riley y los Enanitos Verdes. Verdes. It's easy when you know the language. And before that, we heard Bad Moon Rising by the Aztec monkey gods of music, Ozomatli.
0: Well, that was my pronunciation. Is funny or not funny?
1: All right. Well, for this week's Funny or Not Funny segment, I thought that I would read some bits. This is from a bit by Adam Carolla, the comedian.
0: I've heard of him. He has a high-rated podcast.
1: Yeah, and he was, I think on, not this, God, what was that? He had a series. But I first heard these on his podcast where he was interviewing Jerry Seinfeld, and Jerry Seinfeld is probably the epitome of a guy who is consumed with the craft of comedy and the writing of jokes and what's funny and not what's not funny. And Jerry Seinfeld told Carolla that this bit called Rich Man, Poor Man was in his top five comedy bits of all time.
0: Wow.
1: So I don't know what the other would be. Who's on first? I don't know. So Rich Man, Poor Man. The idea here is that these are things that only the very, very rich and the very, very poor have in common. The top 1% and the lowest 1% economically, it just bypasses all them 98% in the middle. These are things that only the rich man and poor man, okay?
0: All right.
1: Are you ready?
0: Sock it to me.
1: Greatly affected by the raising of the minimum wage.
0: Mm-hmm. Mm-hmm.
1: On a first name basis with a judge. There you go. When someone calls for you and is told he might be in his trailer.
0: Ah, very good.
1: Rich man or poor man? They drive a brand of car that no longer exists.
0: That's very true.
1: You're either Jay Leno in a Duesenberg or you're me at 21 years old in an AMC Hornet, right?
0: Yeah,
1: right.
0: All right.
1: Rich man,
0: right.
1: Poor
0: That's
1: man.
0: That's very true.
1: When you enter a fancy department store, an employee rushes towards you yelling, "May I help you?" Rich man, poor man, never eaten at an Outback Steakhouse.
0: Wow, Outback Steakhouse. So the rich people
1: would not
0: go to the Outback.
1: Right. And a very poor person, likewise.
0: They can't afford the Outback.
1: But don't look sad. This is funny or not funny.
0: That was very sad. Eugene is upset. He's never been to an Outback.
1: Well, he's not a rich man or a poor man.
0: Oh.
1: He's an engineer man. Rich man, poor man, you're outraged at the welfare system. You had your bachelor party in Mexico.
0: Oh.
1: How about this one? At your funeral, your casket is pulled by a horse. Funny or not funny?
0: I can see where that would be very funny.
1: Rich man or poor man, the going rate of copper. Okay,
0: you're
1: getting with the program now?
0: That's a good one.
1: Okay, well, you encouraged me. Should I try this last one?
0: Try the last one. Go ahead.
1: Okay.
0: because Copper was pretty funny.
1: You like that? Okay.
0: I like that one.
1: Rich man, and this is very rich or very poor.
0: Mm.
1: You used to live on a plantation.
0: Charlie.
1: Adam Carolla.
0: Oh, Adam.
1: Don't put my
0: Adam.
1: Name. Funny or not funny, I think that's very funny.
0: Overall, and, I would say that was 75% funny.
1: Well, Jerry Seinfeld says it's one of the top five bits he's ever heard. And so send in your cards and your letters with your vote, funny or not funny, to Michael the Mango, Post Office Box I-81, U-812, Jonesboro, Tennessee, 37659, Attention Excellencia. That's his secretary. She does all the tallying. So, you ready for your gospel, our gospel set for the day?
0: I am ready, and I am excited about this great gospel tune.
1: Well, are you ready?
0: I'm ready.
1: Are you ready?
0: I'm ready.
1: The Dixie Hummingbirds want to know.
0: I'm ready, Charlie. I'm ready.
1: Are you ready for the great atomic power? No, just are you ready on the tango.

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1: Well, that's going to do it for us on this Tango Tuesday, Mango.
2: Well, not quite yet, Charlie. What? Tell the folks what you're doing this weekend.
1: Oh, that I thought you'd never ask. Thank you, Mango. This weekend, my wife Beth and I, my partner in rhyme, are going to be at our home base,
2: Mulligan's.
1: Yep, Irish pub here in Johnson City. That's this Saturday, the 11th of July. We hit it at 6, quit it at 8, playing our brand of good music for good people. We are then going to run across town to the Down Home, the famous hallowed hall of the Down Home Pick and Parlor here in Johnson City, where I'm going to be doing a song with Kurt Hagedorn and Scott Pleasant and the band in their Brian and the Nightmares reunion.
2: Well, that's going to be a packed house.
1: Yeah, that's going to be that's going to be a great night. And you know, Brian and the Nightmares were, I don't know if folks outside this region, some would know, but back in the 80s and 90s, they were a super popular rock and roll band based out of Johnson City. And they wrote great, just really great pop rock garage band songs. And they were awesome. I know our buddy Big Lon is a big fan of
2: Big Lon, because any local group like that, he collects their records and
1: does he collect mine and play mine on the
2: he
1: show?
2: He does. He loves Lightning Charlie. In fact, you're going to be one of the guests at Big Lon's Record Expo.
1: Tell him when it's happening, Mango.
2: That's going to be happening on July 19th at the Civic Auditorium in Kingsport. And there's a whole lineup of artists playing. Mm-hmm. Radio Bristol will be there. And 60 tables of vinyl and associated music merchandise.
1: Tell them again, not 16, but 60.
2: 60.
1: If you can't find something you like there, there's something wrong with you.
2: That's true. And Lightning Charlie and Beth will be playing in the afternoon.
1: We are playing around 2 o'clock, but yes, music all through the day, free
2: music
1: admission.
2: All day, free
1: admission.
2: Just
1: come and browse.
2: Come and have some fun July 19th at the Civic Auditorium as part of Fun Fest in Kingsport.
1: Well, there are plenty of round sounds, none of them square. We'll see you there.
2: We'll see you soon.
1: Way out there.
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howdy, and a mighty, mighty good day to you. Welcome to another edition of Born in the Mountain. It's a couple hours of good old-time music coming your way, mostly at 78 speed. I am Ivy Shepherd. Happy to be here with you, and thanks so much for dropping by. We'll just see what we can get in today. As always, I got a big old pile of records pulled out for the show, and got some suggestions from listeners. If you want to hear something, do be sure to let me know. I'll try to get it on for you. I want to start it off with some music up New England way. These folks started their lives in Tennessee, but migrated north for work and opportunity, but took a lot of the other parts of them with them. This is Jerry and Sky and Sparkling Brown Eyes, originally recorded for Sonora Records.

Albert Hash and the White Top Mountain Band there from their 1977 release on Mountain Records, and that was Kyle Creed's label. That was Cumberland Gap. We also heard the Louvin Brothers with Alabama and got things started off with a good one. And I'm glad that you're here today with me on the show. And right now, how about we call on the Delmore Brothers?

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as a fellow who got it all started in the world of what we think of as modern country music, Jimmy Rogers, the singing brakeman from 1929, and he was joined there by some house musicians that were conducted by Leonard Joy, Any Old Time, February 21st, 1929, and we heard a cut from the 1963 Union Grove Fiddlers Convention before that, right here today for you on Born in the Mountain. I'm Ivy Shepherd, happy to be here with you, and if you're out there listening in, want to hear something on the program, know some music that I need to play, some recordings that need to be preserved. I can help you with that. I can also share the music here on the air. Get in touch. 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You can find me online in all the likely places or take down this old-timey address. Sharpen that pencil. Get you a piece of paper. It's P.O. Box 45, Emory, Virginia, 24327. Box 45, Emory, 24327. And we'll jump up to 1938 now. Here's W. Leo Daniel and his Hillbilly Boys. They got the blues.

Grandfather of Bluegrass Music. That's Wade Maynor and his banjo and vocal stylings for Blue Ridge Records. Got the Blue Ridge Mountain Blues, and that's an interesting release as there was a couple sides of the other Three Sheets to the Wind, or the Cabbage Head song as we know it, that got issued, and one was shorter than the other. And it's just curious when you're out hunting records and you pick up something that's just a little different, because it is just a moment in time. These were all live recordings, and it's a pretty neat thing. And I don't know, I think it's time for a fiddle tune. How about we call on Tommy Jackson? He was really a huge part of establishing that Nashville sound in fiddling. This is Back Up and Push.

Back up and push. That's Tommy Jackson on the fiddle. This is Born in the Mountain. I am Ivy Shepherd. Do stay tuned. We're back now with more Born in the Mountain. And as that break was happening, I just learned that a great contributor and supporter of our kind of music has left this world, Wayne Seymour. He was around Fiddler's Conventions from the 1960s. Took me to my first one when my mother would allow me to go the day I graduated from high school, and just a lot of fond memories. So sending out thoughts and prayers to the Seymour family now, and we'll get on with the music. Here's Grandpa Jones.

That's the Forgotten Fiddler, Art Stamper from Knott County, Kentucky. And he played with, among others, Buster Pack, Jim and Jesse, the Sossaman Brothers, the Stanley Brothers, and they had a stellar lineup on this recording, including J.D. Crow, Danny Jones, Blake Stamper, and Steve Cooley. And that one was called Bitter Creek and released on County Records. Right here today for you on Born in the Mountain. And we'll keep on now with the music. This fella tragically lost his life in 1974 when some greedy folks thought they could find a little bit of spare cash. And because you never know how many biscuits a hungry boy can eat. Here's String Bean.

great Ashe County, North Carolina native Olabel Reed there with a composition of her own, Undone in Sorrow, and that captured on stage at the first annual Brandywine Music Convention in July of 1974 in Concordville, Pennsylvania. And Carl Goldstein and the crew are still putting on the Brandywine Festival and really trying to do their part to support and promote kind of music from this part of the country that was largely kept alive by folks who had moved up north seeking employment and better opportunities for their families. And we also heard String Bean with How Many Biscuits Can You Eat? And now we'll go out to Eastern Kentucky. This is a song that's been recorded by lots of groups, but I believe these are the fellas who wrote it and recorded it first, the Slose Brothers. They need a heart specialist.

Shook and the Highwood String Band making an appearance at the 1976 Brandywine Mountain Music Convention. That was the third annual, and that was a tune they called Cuffy. And about Brandywine, they say that it's the antithesis of the Union Grove, Galax, and other festivals, and Brandywine is consciously and determinedly small and low-key. They aim to create a traditional music festival where musicians and other devotees could gather to play and hear old-time music in a mellow, laid-back environment, not like the rowdy, muddy fields of Galax. And the setting is beautiful and pastoral, but at the same time, conveniently located. Everything is understated and relaxed at Brandywine. No t-shirts, no radio spots, and everyone can see the stage, and most importantly, everyone is interested in the music. And they really worked hard over the years to highlight the music of different regions. The first Brandywine Convention was dedicated to the music of Galax, Virginia, and then West Virginia in their second year, and the mountain music of Kentucky in 1977. And as I said, they continue to support their mission to promote traditional music. You're tuned to Born in the Mountain. I'm Ivy Shepherd. Happy to be here with you. Thanks so much for dialing our way. And right now, here's Cliff Carlisle and his slide guitar.

0: That's Roscoe Holcomb on the banjo, and this is Born in the Mountain.
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0: We are back now with more Born in the Mountain. I'm Ivy Shepherd, happy to be here with you. Thanks again for joining me for the program today. And I was kind of looking through some of the archives and trying to figure out something I maybe had never played on the show before. And I found some recordings from the Ash Grove out in Los Angeles, California, back in 1963, as we come upon the 100th anniversary of the historic Bristol recording sessions. Of course, perhaps most notably featuring the music of Jimmie Rodgers and the Carter family. I've got some recordings of Maybelle Carter, and this is from April 17th of 1963. Here we go.

Thank you very much. This weather out here has been awfully hard on my voice. Something, I don't know what's doing it, but I haven't been right with my voice since I've been here. But anyway, I'll try do the best I can on some of them. This is another one that I recently recorded this one in an album. And several more people have a record of this one. I think the Glazer brothers recorded it not long ago. Lover's Farewell.

Thank you very much. Here's another old one I've been getting a lot of requests to do since I've been here. Picture on the wall.

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I don't play very well, I'll tell you. I used to play quite a bit when I was a kid, back before I got my guitar. I was 13 years old when I started playing guitar. So I played banjo before that, but I haven't played any in years. Just I hope I can remember some of the old tunes. What was that tune I was picking a while ago? Let's see, I believe it's Sugar Hill. I don't know whether that's the right title or not, but we'll try it anyway. We'll find out.

That's a rare recording of Maybelle Carter playing Cole Hammer banjo as recorded in April of 1963 at the Ash Grove in Los Angeles, California. She also did Picture on the Wall and other Carter family classics such as The Sailor on the Deep Blue Sea and The Lover's Farewell. And just love being able to kind of dig up this music and find it and share it. And if the Carter family was the uplifting voice for the nation and the world as we went through the Great Depression, Woody Guthrie was the voice for the downtrodden and struggling. And here he is now.

I've been having some hard traveling, hard rambling, hard gambling. I've been having some hard traveling, Lord. I've been riding them fast rattlers, I thought you knowed. I've been riding them flat wheelers way down the road. I've been riding them dead enders, blind passengers kicking up cinders. I've been having some hard traveling, Lord. Well, I've been hitting some hard rock mining, I thought you knowed. I've been leaning

JP and Anadine Fraley, and they certainly part of our musical heritage. I believe they originated over in Eastern Kentucky, but ended up living in West Virginia, and then maybe even East Tennessee. At least that's where I saw them a lot when I was running around playing music with the Roan Mountain Hilltoppers. And we'll continue on with a little bit more from the Brandywine Convention. Here's Fred Cockrum.

0: Deport Boone.
1: That is Fred Cockrum there on the banjo playing Deford Bailey Blues, and he calls it thumbcock banjo. He's kind of just finger picking it, and it's a great thing. And Deford Bailey, if you don't know, was the first black member of the Grand Ole Opry. He played music with Uncle Dave Macon, and in those days they weren't allowed to be able to share hotel rooms or even stay in the same place. So oftentimes Uncle Dave and maybe the Delmore brothers would go to their room and they'd grab a rope and throw it out the window and make certain that D. Ford could climb in so he'd have a place to stay with them on the road. And I really, really like Fred Cockrum's playing. So we'll have a little bit more. We just heard him playing thumbcock fiddle, but let's give a listen to him on the banjo. And this one of his signature tunes, he said it was a courting tune. It's called Little Satchel. And I think I just said a minute ago that he was playing thumbcock banjo, but that's not right at all. He was playing the fiddle, so that's playing the strings with his fingers as opposed to with a bow.

Garden of Jim and Jesse McReynolds, Are You Lost in Sin? And Jesse McReynolds left this world on June 23rd of 2023. Very, very musical family. He even had recordings made in the 1927 Bristol recording sessions. He and his brother Jesse spent their lives playing music, and they were from near Coburn, Virginia, in the Carfax community. And to get you up to the break, here's another one featuring Jesse McReynolds on the mandolin, a little bit of the Airmail special. This is Born in the Mountain. Do stay tuned.

0: friends and neighbors, this is Bill Smith, the old ranger, asking you to stop on by Wednesday, 1 o'clock, for the Crooked Road Radio Hour. You never know what might happen as we explore music along the crooked road. Come on, there's foolishness to be had.
1: We are back now with more Born in the Mountain, and once again, you've whiled away two perfectly good hours of time listening to some of the greatest music ever recorded, and I'm sure glad that you've joined me for it. There's no greater pleasure I have in this life than bringing you this show each and every week, and we had some recordings earlier from Maybelle Carter back in 1963 out at the Ash Grove, but how about we go back to 1930 and listen to the original Carter family. This is one we all probably know. Sing along.

That's a Johnson Mountain, boys. You can't beat that sound. Carolina Mountain Home, that from their first release out on Rounder Records. And Dudley Connell, yeah, he had it. And, well, looking up at the old clock on the wall, it is hymn time here now on the program. And we've heard from Maybelle Carter. We've heard from the Carter family. Here's another group who sounded awful like them. AP spent some time with them as well. This is the Phipps family, Little Church in the Wildwood.

Curly Dan, Wilma Ann, and the Danville Mountain Boys. And that one is I Want to Live in Glory from their South on 23 album out on Old Homestead Records. And lots of folks headed north on 23 once again to kind of go find a better life and work opportunities. And they also long to come home. So that is a tribute to their music. They had some great songs. South on 23 is a really good one. And right now, here's Lee Allen and the Dew Mountain Boys.

The Maddox Brothers and Rose, in a land where we'll never grow old. And we got just a few minutes left here on the program. I think we got time to squeeze in a couple good more sacred numbers. And this is a fella I've overlooked a lot in the past few years, but he's one of my top all-time favorites from Mount Airy, North Carolina. Here's Early Up Church.

0: That's more than McCollum. Jesus is my aeroplane. That kind of sanctified holiness. Singing, putting the lid on the old kettle here today for Born in the Mountain. I am Ivy Shepherd. I sure have enjoyed being with you. Thanks so much for dialing our way. Keep in touch. I'd love to hear from you. Share some music that I need to hear. Let's keep it on the air. Send me an email, ivy@borninthemountain.com, and I'm going to hit it on down the old Lee Highway. So goodbye, good luck, and God bless you. If everything works out all right, I'll be back at you same time, same place next week. So long.
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0: welcome to the Country Music Classics here with your old radio friend Joe Broussard. And my wonderful pleasure to be around here with you on Radio Bristol Tuesday afternoon, starting here at 2 o'clock with the Country Classics. Got a lot of interesting records and things maybe nobody's ever heard before. We'll see. Stay with us right here on the voice of country music, the birthplace of country music. Go back to 1929 in Memphis. There was a group called Ashley's Melody Men, which came down from Arkansas and made a few sides for the Victor label. This is one of my favorite sides. It's been a while since I played it. It's called a Cherry County Rag. Give a listen to Ashley's Melody Men, 1929.
1: Banjo. When'd you get in, Homer?
2: Oh, just 2 minutes ago.
1: Boy, howdy. Let's play one. They're having a dance here tonight. They're having a time. What do you say? Ready?
2: Yeah, I'm going to hold my cutout on this one.

down the

That's a lovely recording. The Ashley's Melody Men, and that was called the Sealy Canny Rag, recorded in Memphis, Tennessee in 1929. As I said, the band was from Arkansas. They made a number of sides for Victor, but that's one of my favorites. Start us off here on the Country Music Classics, right here from birthplace of country music. And here's a great record by the Carter family. They were discovered right here, too, by the way, in 1927, Mount Pier. Big recording session. It was unbelievable. The Big Bang, that's what it was in country music. This is around 1934 on this one, and it is March Winds Gonna Blow My Blues All Away. Sure enough, here we go, Carter Family.

All right, that's a real nice one. That's Tom Ashley and Gwen Foster on the harp. And that's called I Love My North Carolina Home. That was recorded in up in New York about 1933, somewhere along in there. And then before that, we had Wild Bill Jones by Uncle Wade Maynard and the Mountaineers. And then we had March Wind's Gonna Blow My Blues Away by the Carter Family here on the Country Music Classics right here from Radio Bristol. Let's go back to 1927 and listen to some real guitar. No, 1926, not 27, Joe. Some real guitar picking by Sam McGee from Tennessee with Uncle Dave making, doing some hall calls on it. Here we go. Franklin Blues, named after the town where he was from.

Hey, back home in the hills of Carolina. That's a real nice little recording. I hope you enjoyed that one. That's by George Jackson and Dick Dowell. Home Hills of Carolina. And then before that, we had Curly Dan doing the original Ballad of Jesse James. Curly Dan and Wanda Ann and the Danville Mountain Boys. And then we started out with Wedding Band by Jim Geer and the Wichita Kee. Well, you said that, Mountaineers. Right here on the Country Music Classics, here with you on Radio Bristol, your radio friend Joe Bizarre with the Country Classics, right here on Tuesdays at 2:00.

Well, that's a classic record. That's G.B. Grayson from Laurel Blooming, Tennessee, on fiddle and vocal, and Henry Witter on guitar. What You Gonna Do with the Baby? First time that that was recorded, What You Gonna Do with the Baby. That's for Victor Records, 1929. And we got some more a break coming up, so I'll tell you what, let's have some good old picking by Lester Flatt and Earl Scruggs. It'll take us right up to break time. Stay with us right here on the Country Classics from Radio Bristol.

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1: All righty, and we're back here with you with another half an hour of the country music classics. And let's go back to about 1932 for my favorite singer, which was discovered right here in Bristol in 1927. I'm talking about the one and only Jimmy Rodgers. That's what got me started interested in records, was Jimmy Rodgers. Good thing he did, because I wouldn't have any country classics. This is a great one by him, 1932, Jimmy Rodgers, No Hard Times.

through the Mississippi and the Mobile Bay.

my goodness gracious, on the hot sides. That's Roy Newman and his boys doing Tagaray about 1933. And then before that, we had the Alabama Washboard Stompers. What a wild bunch they are, doing Pig Meat Stomp about 1932. And then we had the Memphis Nighthawks doing Come On In, Baby, from around 1933. And then we had Tampa Reds Hunk'em Jug Band, Come On and Do That Dance, from the year of 1929, here on the Country Music Class. I thought I'd just throw something a little different on, something a little hot, something to make you feel good. That's what I like, right here on the Country Classics from Radio Bristol.

All right, well, something happened there. I'm having technical difficulties today. I had one turntable, the motor didn't want to start on. Switch, something wrong with the switch, so I fixed that. Anyway, let's get into some gospel music. Let's go back to 1928 and listen to Mississippi John Hurt doing Blessed Is the Name. It's hymn time.

Well, my time's just about all gone. I don't want to run over. That was Shouting on the Hills of Glory, the Wonder Ballet Boys. And then we heard the Crowder Brothers doing Ship Sail Now. Blind Willie Johnson and Wife, Keep Your Lamp Trimmed and Burning from 1928. And then we started out with Mississippi John Hurt, Blessed Is the Name, from the year of 1928. And if everything works out right, I'll be back next Tuesday at 2 right here for you, right here on Radio Bristol with another country music classic. Hope that you enjoyed something on the program. Try to play a little something a little different now and then. And if everything works out all right, I'll say I'll be back at you 2 o'clock Tuesdays right here on Radio Bristol. Until then, be careful.

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2: Before I sing this song, I want to tell you a little story. Since I was raised in the foothills of the Great Smoky Mountains, I would be known as Country Country. So any of you girls having trouble with your man, I want to give you a little country advice. I mean, convert him.

Howdy, folks, and welcome to the show. I'm Frank the Drifter. As always, in the show is Dollar Country. Back again. Episode 241 today. If you're unfamiliar, Dollar Country is the show where I share country 45s forgotten along the path of history, sometimes never were known in the first place to be forgotten about. All the whiffs, strikeouts, and beanballs from the golden age of country music. If I sound a little slow today, that's because I am a little slow. I'll tell you what. Before you have a baby, every other parent tells you you'll be tired. And they're telling the truth. I'm doing the show once again after the baby's asleep, and my wife is asleep as well. It's my time to get things done, if I can. And so that's what I'm doing. Start off the show today with Willa Crisp. The song was Sock It To Me. I thought that was pretty fun, kind of, it was like a little funkier. It was kind of almost not even country, to be completely honest with you, but I still consider it to be country. She has some other country sides that, I've collected, one called Bad Water that's really awesome. And yeah, so that was Willa Crisp starting it off on Lieber Records from 1972. That was the only release on Lieber Records from what I could find, Libra. And it was a subsidiary for Mark IV Records, which is what her other records were on, or the other label that her other records were on. And yeah, pretty solid, funky tune. That was based out of Atlanta. The label and her were based out of Atlanta, although she was originally from North Carolina. We had Ken Myers with Honky Tonk Blues on National Records. I thought that was just, you know, every Hank Williams song has been done to death. And you've heard a million versions, and so my take is that I like to hear someone do something a little different. I thought that was a little bit different as far as Honky Tonk Blues is concerned, so I thought it was worth playing. I liked that one. I thought it was pretty fun. Ken Myers also did a song called The Needle that I played on the show before many years ago about heroin addiction. That's one of those ones that's been comped on a lot of the, you know, Hillbillies Do Drugs compilations or whatever. After that was Eddie Nowak with Fair Today, Cold Tomorrow on Starday Records from 1955. This record has been well-loved, I'll put it that way. It's been played many, many times. I got it for a great deal, and it also has a crack in it. It's seen better days, but for an Eddie Nowak side that I haven't had before, then I'm willing to spend a little bit, even if it's a bit wrecked. After that, we had another Starday that was also a bit wrecked. That was James O'Gwynn with Losing Game on Starday from 1956. 1 year later, James O'Gwynn was from Winchester, Mississippi, and that record did have a crack in it. And that's unfortunate because it's a great record, and it otherwise is actually incredibly clean. But it does have a crack. I'm sure you heard it, or maybe you didn't. And maybe you'll hear it now. But I'll tell you what, that was the best I got it to sound after kind of fussing with it for quite some time. But them's the breaks, you know what I mean? So I am doing something special for the show this week, although you don't know it yet until I post this on the internet. But I'm in Cleveland, Ohio, and we are having a solar eclipse this week, next Monday, April 8th. And it's a big deal here. People are very excited. And I thought, just for fun, why don't I only play records that have yellow labels or black labels? And so the first four had yellow labels, and we'll do black labels until the very end. We'll have a few more yellow labels. So if you line them all up, it kind of looks like a solar eclipse. I just thought that'd be fun. So yeah, I'll post about that online later so you can actually see the record labels. And before I jump back in, I would like to remind you too, check out the Patreon if you want to support the show, patreon.com/dollarcountry. 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
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And all the social medias, I'm at Dollar Country. And that's enough yapping for me. Let's get back in it. This next one is Dick Heil with You Better Come With Me.

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We won't even phone. 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We'll live it up and dance around, have a ball and play.

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We just crossed

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Dollar Country, episode 241. Started off that last set with Dick Heil with You Better Come Home With Me on MRM Records. I could not figure out anything about that record. It's from 1963. That's all I got, but I liked it. Then we had Harley Gabbard with Uncle Bill Still on ARC Records from 1962. ARC from Southwest Ohio here. I believe it was based out of Cincinnati, and, you know, the Cincinnati, some of these labels in Cincinnati were from kind of the area of Southwest Ohio. And Harley Gabbard used to play with the Goins Brothers. And I think I included that song on the Rust Belt mixtape. I definitely put it on something. I really like that tune. It's really good. Then after that, we had Tibby Edwards with I Asked for More on Mercury from 1957. Tibby Edwards is one of those rare artists who is on a major label, but sounds like they kind of aren't. The quality of this recording makes me think it would be, like, not on a major label. It's kind of blown out, but I just love it. He has a... I wish I could find more by him, because this one's so good. But I haven't yet, surprisingly enough, for being on Mercury. That was from 1957. He was from Louisiana and recorded, mostly for Mercury. I think he did have maybe one or two on Starday in his mid-career, I guess you'd say. Although, I think maybe two on Starday. But I haven't seen any of those either, unfortunately. After that was Lenny Wright and the Carolina Travelers with 2020 Vision, and that was on Bright Record Co., which is based out of Newbury, Ohio. A sometimes song poem label, sometimes not. It kind of just, I think, was one of those labels that was run by somebody who liked to make money and didn't much care which way it happened. That one was from 1962. Good old bluegrass tune. We had Charlie and Bill, who are better known as Moore and Napier, Charlie Moore and Bill Napier, with the country twist on Bethlehem Records from 1963. Moore and Napier had a ton of bluegrass tunes out together on King Records. A lot of trucking tunes, is that right? Sometimes I get them mixed up with Reno and Smiley, who are also a bluegrass country duo who had a ton of stuff on King. But either way, you'll see them as Moore and Napier. After that was Dave Warner with Grapes of San Joaquin on Daisy Records, D-A-Z-Y, from 1972. That was from Simi Valley, California. And for being 72, it kind of sounds a little bit later to me, honestly. But I thought that was a good tune about... I mean, it's not really about the grapes of San Joaquin at all, huh? It's about a birth. At the beginning, I thought it would be about... the famous, like, Okies leaving Oklahoma for California, and I think that's kind of the theme he was going for, but then it turns out that song is about something completely different. So, yeah, a good one. And those were all on black labels to represent the eclipse coming up soon. So, very exciting. I am...

0: I wonder how many other people, just by happenstance, have been in both of these eclipses in the past, you know, decade, besides myself. Because it seems like kind of crazy, right? That, like, I just happened to be in that one in 2017, and then I moved to Cleveland, and this one happens to be happening here. There can't be that many, right? Either way, pretty cool. We're going to take the kid out to the local park, and there's, like, a viewing session and stuff, so... it'll be fun. Last time I was actually driving when it happened, which was pretty bizarre. This time I'm excited to experience it with people, and, you know, we have our four-month-old, so he won't remember it, but we'll get to watch him experience it, which is a big part of parenting, just seeing, like, what your kid does and all that kind of stuff is really rewarding, so I'm gonna do that. The other big news this week is Monday was Dingus Day, D-Y-N-G-U-S. If you have never heard of that, that's okay, because most people have not heard of it. It is a Polish holiday. Also, it is celebrated in Hungary and also a few cities in the United States with very big Polish populations. Cleveland being one, Buffalo, New York being the other big one. I think also like South Bend, Indiana. But it's basically like a big Polish festival with Polish food, kielbasa and pierogi, and a ton of Polish beer, and you go out and hang out. So I look forward to it every year. Obviously, during the pandemic, it didn't really happen the way it normally happens, because normally you go out and they close off a few blocks of road and you hang out, and that, you know, wasn't exactly going on during the pandemic. So I was happy to see it back to full force. I love ethnic holidays of kind of all kinds. I love seeing, you know, the traditions and foods and drinks and beers and dress and of people's cultures. I think that stuff is really cool. I'm also part Polish, so not that it really matters. You can appreciate it anyway. Yeah, so Dingus Day. Dingus Day 2024 and the eclipse next week. Got a lot of stuff going on in Cleveland, Ohio. Going back into this next one, this is going to be Susan Wheeler with A Child's Request.
1: One day, while in a country church, I saw a scene that was so grand. A scene that touched me so deep within. A little girl was kneeling there, her Bible clasped between her hands. And her little hands were placed beneath her chin.

0: Alright, so I guess I yapped too much because I had to cut a few from that last one. But we still got a few good tunes in there. Start off with Susan Wheeler, A Child's Request on Country Corner Records from 1967. Normally I don't like kids singing records, because I'm not really sure if anybody except the kids' parents like them. I mean, does anybody like those? They're so weird. they just weird me out. So, so that was Country Corner Records, 1967. A Child's Request, just a weird kid singing songs. There you go. I don't really have anything else to add to that. After that was Doug McGinnis and the Sage Dusters with Behind the Iron Curtain of Your Heart on Baghdad Records from 1962, from Southern California. It's, it's just, how could I not play a song called Behind the Iron Curtain of Your Heart? That was really all the thinking that went into this one. Baghdad Records also is not, like, related to the Middle East. I'm not sure why it's called that. Occasionally you run into, like Gulf War-aged anti-Middle East songs that are, like, on Baghdad Records, which are inevitably racist in some way. This is not that. That just happens to be the name of the label. They released a bunch of other stuff, too. A solid tune about the Iron Curtain of your heart. And we had Zeb Turner and Freddie Hart with In the Pines on Soul Records, S-O-L, from 1959. And Zeb Turner famously was kind of a pioneer of rockabilly from Lynchburg, Virginia. There's a few compilations of his stuff out there. He's well-known in collector circles, and I just think his stuff's great. That song was on the very first mixtape I ever made, the first Dollar Country mixtape, which I still have copies of, if anybody needs them. And after that, I played Boyer Creek by Ed Post on Snap Records from, circa 1973, might be 1972 on that one, out of Nashville, Tennessee. That's one I've had for a long time. I've had this record for so long, it doesn't have a stamp on it. Because around 2020, I think I started stamping the labels with my Dollar Country stamp. So you know, if they're not stamped, I've had them for a long time. I threw in a couple ringers. I was having trouble finding enough just black label and yellow label things I really wanted to play. So I went back into the bins and grabbed a few ringers. So I really like that Boyer Creek song. The Zeb Turner song was a ringer because what a great tune. So, yeah. I got one more for you, as always. It's the yellow label to go with the theme of the eclipse. But before I go, as always, I would like to remind you to be nice to people out there, because you never know what kind of day someone else has been having, and a little bit of niceness can go a long way. It helps, it's wonderful. You don't know what somebody's been up to, what life has thrown at them today or lately, or what it might throw at them after you run into them. Who knows? So this last one is one of my all-time favorites. This was given to me by Nick. So thank you, Nick, from Australia. When he came and visited the States, he sent me a package of cool things, and this is one of my all-time favorites. It is Lucky Star, I've Been Everywhere. You probably know this song, but you might not know that the Australian version is the original version, and not the Johnny Cash version, and not the version about America. This version is about Australian cities and towns and small, you know, outposts. So this is going to be Lucky Star with I've Been Everywhere on Festival Records from 1962. Thanks to Nick for gifting this to the archives. And thank you all for listening. I will catch you all later. DollarCountry.org for all your Dollar Country needs. And I hope you have a good one out there.
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All right, Brother Don Reno right there along with the Tennessee Cut-Ups giving us the dill pickle rag. That's a good one for summertime with all the hot dogs folks are eating out there. And you're tuned to Off the Beaten Track here on Radio Bristol. My name is Marshall Ballou. Happy to be here with you on a little bit cooler of an afternoon compared to the boiler room temperatures we were having last week in the area. And got all kind of good stuff lined up for you today, including some classic stuff from Hazel Dickens and Alice Gerard, Peter Rowan, whose birthday was on July the 4th, Jim Lauderdale on the way, Velvet Underground, some David Gilmour, Emmy Lou and Martin Knopf, a whole lot more coming your way over the next 2 hours here. It's Off the Beaten Track on Radio Bristol.

All right, Brother Jim Lauderdale, wrapping up a set of bluegrass country music to get us going here this afternoon on Off the Beaten Track from his London Southern release. So we heard No Right Way to Be Wrong. Peter Rowan ahead of that. He just celebrated a birthday on July 4th. We heard the Hills of Roan County. Hazel Dickens and Alice Gerard in there. Some recordings made back in the 1960s. Their take on No Hard Times. The Farmer and Adele in there with the Saddle Up song. And it was Chad and Rabbits to kick us off this afternoon, singing about a place here in Tennessee called Chattanooga. That's Off the Beaten Track on Radio Bristol.

0: Ben Harper and the Innocent Criminals wrapping up a set from the Call It What It Is recording. That's a song right there called Finding Our Way. Lucinda Williams together with Charles Lloyd and the Marvels. A couple things from a really neat record they did together. We heard Dust with Lucinda on the vocals, the one she wrote there. And started out with the leadoff track, one called Defiant. Pink Floyd guitarist David Gilmour, his first solo record is just one of the best underground, not very well-known rock and roll classics ever. And it's a song from that one, that self-titled release called Short and Sweet. Bell Star came from Amy Lou Harris and Mark Knopfler from their All the Road Running release. From the Kinks, Ray Davies has a song, an album called Americana. We heard a long drive to Tarzana from that one. Velvet Underground and Nico kicked it off way, way back when with Femme Fatale.
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Dry Branch Fire Squad's out there wrapping up an acoustic set here on Off the Beaten Track from the Just for the Record recording, take on an old Carter Family classic, probably originally recorded about 200 or 300 feet from where I'm sitting at the very moment, Midnight on the Stormy Deep. Hot Rise in front of that from their 40th anniversary celebration at the Boulder Theater. I remember seeing them back in 1979, 1980 when I first moved to Boulder. They were playing at a place called the Blue Note every Wednesday night for $2, and you'd go in and it'd be about maybe 20 or 30 people. I was just astonished, but they have certainly come a long way since then. We heard this morning, You Were on My Mind This Morning, and Wichita Lineman from Hot Rise there. I'm with her in there with the title track, To See You Around. Martha Spencer gave us a couple of fun things on there, A Wishful Thinking and Ramblin' Woman. Noam McKelney on the banjo, Sugar Maple, the two we heard, and a great long set of tunes from Alistair Fraser and Natalie Haas with Highlanders Farewell medley there. Well, been seeing some stuff from one of my favorites, Paula Cole, lately online, so I'm going to play two or three things from her in this upcoming set, starting things off here with one from her American Quilt release. Here's her take on Bye Bye Blackbird on Off the Beaten Track, Radio Bristol.

next tune we'll do, ladies and gentlemen. We sincerely hope you enjoy this little video by Ray Bryant, one of the brilliant pianists and composers of our city here in New York. The title of it is Chicken and Dumplings.

0: All right, Art Blakey and the Jazz Messengers wrapping up our show this afternoon with a tasty little tune called Chicken and Dumplings. Jack Teagarden and Jonah Jones in front of that, Wrap Your Troubles in Dreams was the name of the song we heard, that little piece. Dinah Shore with Never Let Me Go. Dinah Crawl in there gave us a nice take on Midnight Sun, and was Paula Cole doing Bob Dylan's Ballad of Hollis Brown and Bye Bye Blackbird to kick off that set. Well, I'm Marshall Blue. Thanks so much for joining me once again for Off the Beaten Track here on Radio Bristol. Hopefully I'll be back here with you in person next Tuesday afternoon from 4 to 6, and we'll go in search of more great music of every stripe and flavor. Some great old-time stuff right around the corner here on WBCM Radio Bristol. Thanks for listening. Take care out there, and I'll see you next week.
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Hey there, pals. Welcome into the Old Time Jam here with your host, Brad Kolodner, as we got things started with some groovy banjo fiddle music from Allison DeGroot and Tatiana Hargreaves and their new album, Hurricane Clarice, with one of their favorite fiddle tunes to play, Nancy Blevins. It really doesn't get much better than that. Allison on banjo, Tatiana on fiddle. We'll be hearing more from Allison later on in the show, playing with Molsky's Mountain Drifters. And we've got a wonderful lineup of tunes for you here on the Old Time Jam with you every week, spinning the latest in string band music. We'll be hearing new music from Ferris and Jason Romero, who just released a new single from their upcoming album. We'll also hear from Brittany Haas, the renowned fiddler, has a new banjo album out. You'll definitely want to stick around to hear some of Brittany's banjo playing. Also, the group Tune Hash out of Nashville has a brand new album out called Smothered and Covered. Really looking forward to sharing one of their tunes with you. So much great music on the way. And up next, we've got one here from Karen Kane and Raina Gellert and their new record, The Flowers That Bloom in Spring. Karen Kane, a member of the group The O'Kanes, and Raina Gellert, also renowned fiddler and has performed with Uncle Earl for many years and a great fiddle teacher as well. And this is from their new album, The Flowers That Bloom in Spring, Karen Kane and Raina Gellert with Back Where We Belong.

Gorgeous singing here on the Old Time Jam from Abigail Washburn. That's Bright Morning Stars from the record City of Refuge. Before that, we heard Abigail playing with Uncle Earl, along with Raina Gellert, Casey Groves, and Kristen Andreasen with Willie Taylor, a waltz for you here on the program from their album She Waits for Night. And that's Raina Gellert with Kieran Kane, starting off that set with Back Where We Belong from their new album, The Flowers That Bloom in Spring. Hey there, I'm your host, Brad Kolodner. Hope you're all having a nice day out there enjoying the tunes as I'm spinning the latest in string band music here on the Old Time Jam, a celebration of the vibrant and diverse scene of old time music in the 21st century. This music is growing and evolving and, of course, still rooted in the tradition. And, you know, you can always play along with these tunes. If you've got a banjo nearby, maybe you want to saw along on the fiddle, play some guitar, mandolin, or bass. Maybe you want to dance with the show. You can also just sit back and enjoy the tunes. The jam is open. All are welcome to join in here with your radios, as we've got one from Christian Herner and Rachel Eddy coming your way next. This is from their album Chilly Winds. Rachel, originally out of Morgantown, West Virginia, and spent a number of years living over in Sweden, where Christian Herner is from. And there is a bit of an old-time community there in Sweden these days. And I don't know if it's still going at the moment, but there was an active old-time jam. And I've heard tales of it being quite rowdy and quite exciting to be there. And this is a fitting number considering the nature of this music. It's called Going Across the Sea from Christian Herner and Rachel Eddy here on the Old Time Jam.

0: Out of Scotland, that's Hannah Reid and Michael Starkey on the Old Time Jam from their brand new album, Cross the Rolling Water, with Ready for the Times to Get Better. Such wonderful singing there from Hannah Reid, who's a great songwriter and fiddler. Michael Starkey on guitar, and he's also a fine Clawhammer banjo player. Really looking forward to sharing more tracks from their new album in the coming weeks here on the Old Time Jam. I Draw Slow before that out of Ireland with Valentine from their record White Wave Chapel. I Draw Slow features the lead singing of Louise Holden. That's her brother Dave playing guitar. And their music is all original, but they have the old-time string band lineup. And I always love the sound of original music with the old-time string band aesthetic. And I Draw Slow out of Ireland with their unique take on the string band sound. And that's Christian Herner and Rachel Eddy with Going Across the Sea, an album they recorded in 2010 called Chilly Winds. At the time, they were both living in Sweden. And as you'll notice in that set, we heard old-time music from Scotland and Ireland and Sweden, and there is such a thriving scene of old-time music across the pond, and it's nice to know that some of you out there listening right now are perhaps tuning in from overseas. We have listeners from all around the world here on the Old Time Jam. Great to have you along on the program, as we'll be back with a tune from Steam Machine right after this.
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From their record Bryant and Brown, that's Mike Bryant on fiddle and Paul Brown playing banjo with the tune Fire in the Mountain. And that's Big Chimney Barn Dance with I Don't Care, Big Chimney Barn Dance out of Alaska from their record Woe Mule, Get Up in the Alley. And that's Steam Machine out of Minnesota kicking things off with Molly's tune from their self-titled 2018 release. I'm your host, Brad Kolodner, here on the Old Time Jam, spinning the latest in string band music. Hope you're all enjoying these tunes, maybe dancing along with the program, as after all, this is dance music. Let's now turn to the music of Ferris and Jason Romero. They have a new record coming out on Smithsonian Folkways called Tell 'em You Were Gold. And it's a collection of banjo tunes. Ferris and Jason, not only great musicians, but they are incredible banjo makers. They build instruments at their shop in Horsefly, British Columbia, deep in the woods north of Vancouver. I think it's about a 6 or 7 hour drive. They're way up there, and they build some of the most gorgeous banjos you'll ever see. If you are a banjo player, or even if you aren't a banjo player, it's certainly worth taking a look at their website and just oozing over the beautiful nature of their instruments, the inlay, the carpentry, the design. It's just every banjo is a work of art. And not only are they great banjo makers, but they, well, both of them, great singers, great harmony singers, great songwriters. They have the full package, and they have a new record coming out featuring their banjo music. And this is a single from their upcoming album, Ferris and Jason Romero with Souvenir, here on the Old Time Jam.

Out of Portland, Oregon, that's Foghorn String Band on the Old Time Jam, going back to their 2007 album Boombox Square Dance. I love the three-finger banjo on that track with Muddy Creek. And for those of you trying to play along with it, you might have noticed it's a crooked tune. And in old-time music, we have tunes that we call square tunes, tunes that are eight measures in the A part, eight measures in the B part. They feel very intuitive and natural with regards to the timing of the phrases. And then there are other tunes that have an irregular number of beats or phrases or measures, and we call those crooked tunes. And they are super fun to play, but can also be tongue twisters. If you're trying to learn them in a jam and someone calls a crooked tune, it sometimes takes you by surprise, and it's often a bit more challenging to figure out where one part ends and the next part begins. And that's part of the mystery of the music. And that's Eli West with West Fork Gals from the record Tapered Point of Stone. That's Joseph DeCosimo playing fiddle with Eli on that track. And Ferris and Jason Romero kicking things off from their upcoming banjo record, Tell 'Em You Were Gold, with Souvenir. That's Jason Romero playing a banjo he built along with his partner Ferris, who's singing and playing guitar. Up next on the Old Time Jam, let's hear from the string band Bigfoot, featuring the twin fiddling of Reese Jones and Cleek Schrey. There's really no sound I enjoy more than the sound of twin fiddles. And yes, I say that knowing that I am a banjo player. And of course, I love banjo. But really, that twin fiddle sound strikes me right at the core. And this is from their album, I've Got a Bulldog. Bigfoot here with the tune Coal Harbor Bend. I think this one might be crooked as well.

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The smooth fiddling and singing of Brad Lefwich and the Humdingers on the Old Time Jam. Welcome into the second hour of the program. I'm your host, Brad Kolodner, coming to you from my home studio here in beautiful Baltimore, Maryland. Hope you're all doing well and enjoying the tunes out there, maybe playing along with some of these melodies. And that's from their album Rise and Bloom, again, came out in 2020. And that's the song Diamond Joe. Before that, we heard from Henry Barnes on fiddle, featuring some banjo playing from Dan Gellert, with the tune Texas Serenade from the album Cat Town. And that's Bigfoot starting things off with Coal Harbor Bend. In this second hour of the program, we'll be hearing some new music from Toon Hash and Brittany Haas. Also, we'll be hearing from Natalie Padilla, Mama's Broke, Adam Hurt, and so many other great tunes on the way, including this one here from Molsky's Mountain Drifters. This is from their debut self-titled release, Bruce Molsky on fiddle, Stash Weislouch on guitar, Allison DeGroot on banjo. Here's Between the Wars.

All right, that's how you play some twin fiddles. That's George Jackson and Amy Alvey on the Old Time Jam from the new project called Smothered and Covered from a group called Tune Hash, featuring George and Amy along with their pals Frank Evans playing banjo, Mark Kiliansky on guitar, and Hazy Siako playing bass on the other tracks. And that's a tune called Polecat Blues in the key of D for those of you playing along. And that's Brittany Haas playing some banjo along with a pair of bass players of the Punch Brothers, Paul Coert and Mike Geisbacher, on upright bass from the album Impromptu Sessions Number 1, a classic combo of Clawhammer banjo and two double bass players. Molsky's Mountain Drifter is starting off the set with Between the Wars from their self-titled release. Let's hear from George Jackson on fiddle once more, this time from his new record Hair and Hide. It came out in 2021, a collection of banjo fiddle duets. I was lucky enough to get to play tunes with George on this record. I played two tracks, and this is one of them. It's called Ida Red. It's a tune that I suggested George take a look at. It's from the great West Virginia fiddler Ed Haley. Here's Ida Red from George Jackson on the Old Time Jam.

the always entertaining Dom Flemons here on the Old Time Jam with a song from his record Black Cowboys, an album that shines a light on the music and contributions of Black Cowboys in westward expansion, their role often overlooked when we talk of the West. And that's Charmin Betsy as Dom plays the quills on that one. Jake Blunt before that, playing banjo and singing See That My Grave Is Kept Clean. That's Tatiana Hargreaves joining in from his record Reparations. And George Jackson on fiddle with the tune Eye to Red. I was playing climber banjo on that track with George from George's album Hair and Hide. Up next on the program, as we roll through the second hour of the show, let's head on out to Southern California and hear from the banjo player Zach Sokolo. He's got a new record out called Jobless Worried Blues, and here's a song called Richer Than Kings from Zach Sokolo on the Old Time Jam.

Out of Colorado, that's Sumaya Jackson on fiddle, Summers Baker on guitar, and playing clawhammer banjo, Sam Armstrong Zikafoos. They're called The Honey Guides, and that's from an EP they put out in 2018 with a tune called Dance Again, Mama. Such groovy playing there. I'm such a big fan of Sam Armstrong Zikafoos' banjo playing. In fact, he won the online old-time banjo contest earlier this year, a virtual contest featuring

great contemporary old-time music. That's Zach Sokolow out of Southern California as well with Richer Than Kings from the record Jobless Worried Blues. Up next on the program, let's hear from the fiddler Natalie Padilla out of Livingston, Montana these days from her album Fireweed. Here's the title track from Natalie Padilla on the Old Time Jam.

hypnotizing banjo music there from Brett Ratliff from the album Whitesburg, Kentucky with Morphine. Before that, the Local Honeys, also out of Kentucky, with Freight Train Blues from their album Little Girls Acting Like Men. And that's Natalie Padilla kicking things off with the title track of her record Fireweed as we charge on through this second hour of the program. We've got one up next from a group called Mama's Broke. They have a new album coming out on Free Dirt Records, a label based in the DC area. And they are out of Canada, and they have a new record out this spring called Narrow Line, heavily influenced by old-time string band music. Mama's Broke here on the Old Time Jam with The Wreckage Done.

0: 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I'm your host, Tom Netherland, from border to border and around the world. 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

Huh? That was Jim Mills welcoming us into another edition of Pick One here on Radio Bristol. I'm Linda Wright, and I will be joined a little bit by Larry Gourley, and Tina Jones is away this week. She's spending some much-needed time with her honey on his birthday weekend, and we hope they have a good time. Glad to have you along this morning. We know you could be doing anything else in this world, but glad you came to be with us, and hope you will enjoy everything that we have lined up for you this week here on Pick One. We're going to be here with you right up until noon, so make plans to stay with us for the rest of the show. Going to start everything off this morning with a fellow named Randy Barnes, and he's delivering music to you from the Mountain Fever Music Group, and it's called I Ain't Leavin'.